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0: 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Come around the sternum with that one.
1: Ask a question, Cooper.
0: God dang.
1: Hey. Oh. Hey, Noah. Adam, Grant,
2: little horse,
3: come
2: to the cabin.
3: You're a horse mouth. You call me horse mouth.
4: We got over here in a situation.
5: Hey,
4: maybe you don't want to get too close.
5: Your little horse
4: mouth. There's a chip dispute going on right now. These folks are just trying to work something out. That's the way it happens in the old west.
5: Okay, little Debbie. Listen.
4: Oh, we got a resolution. All right.
5: Hello. My name is Billy the Chip. And because I love potato chips.
2: Just lean over when I hit you.
5: Ow. Try it again. Get ready.
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